this guy. Jaws dropping when she walking, kind of thing that happened often. More than just a little happy, shutting down the city block. The latest gears, what she wear, you see this on her inner ear. Fashion week, oh yeah, throwing money in the air. I'm just happy with my lady, other girls that wanna hate her. It comes with the territory, ball players wanna date her. All we got is loyalty, I'm treating you like royalty. I'm

0: 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Thanks very much. Really.
1: Escucha Fórmula Acústica. Música sin filtros.

days like this, when you don't need to worry, there'll be days like this, when no one's in a hurry, there'll be days like this.